0: some nice music.
1: The number one.
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4: Oh, welcome back, MacArthur. It's 2 minutes past eight. We're 1 hour into our program already, and we've got our first caller on the line. Let's see if I can bring her into the conversation. Are you there, Jen?
5: Yes, I am.
4: Welcome. Thank you for calling Sounds of MacArthur. I believe you've been listening for some time. How are you enjoying the music tonight?
5: I'm absolutely loving the music tonight. 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
4: 1993. Wow. 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I know. I was in the nightclubs. Not entirely sure what you were doing back in the day, but can I play a song for you tonight?
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4: I can absolutely do that. 1993. 24/7 Slave to the Music. Really appreciate you calling in. Have a great evening. 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

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Yeah. Please. 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
4: You know, I was wondering, you know, if you could keep on, because the force, it's got a lot of power in it.